0: Closest thing we have to a time machine.
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0: 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What do you want to hear?
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0: 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Lows level off around 57. From the Weatherology Weather Center, I'm meteorologist Paul Frombly. Currently, it's 50 degrees.
1: Get ready to shake it. I went deaf on it. 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

So someone on Reddit just asked, what's something that sounds amazing in theory but becomes exhausting once you actually live it long term? Come back in a few minutes. We're going to talk about some of the responses.

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So Gen Z is calling out millennials for their disingenuous LOLs, but if we're being honest, we all know that LOL hasn't truly stood for laugh out loud for decades. So maybe we do need something new for more specific applications. Come back in a few minutes, we're going to go over some potential new alternatives to LOL.

I got drive, I don't need a car. Money really all that we fiendin' for. I'm doing things they ain't seen before. Bands ain't dumb, but extreme is all. I'm a demon lord. Fall off what? I ain't seen the horse. Called your bluff, better cite the source. Fame ain't something that I need no more.